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7: A better life with Dr. Sanjay Gupta.
8: They say consistency is key, but sometimes you just got to switch it up. A new study out of Harvard School of Public Health found that varying your exercise routine could add years to your life. What exercise someone did didn't matter much. What did matter was that all the exercises together worked all the muscle groups in their body. Now, an added benefit to changing things up is it can help you push through the plateau effect. That's when your body gets so efficient at doing something that you actually stop getting better at it. And we know from previous research that specializing in any one sport at a young age can make someone actually more prone to injury. And as experts we talk to point out, even elite athletes switch up things with their workouts, making sure to target strength, cardio, flexibility, balance, and doing that every single week. I'm Dr. Sanjay Gupta, helping you live a better life.
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4: How often do you stop to wonder whether you should share something that's revealing, maybe even embarrassing, with a partner, a friend, or even your boss? In her new book called Revealing, The Underrated Power of Oversharing, behavioral scientist Leslie John says doing just that can help you deepen relationships that are vital to your life. We need people to trust us in order to get things like love, friendship, and career success. That's what she told us. When you make yourself vulnerable by revealing something sensitive, it does make other people trust you. In turn, when you ask someone to reveal something about themselves, showing that interest will generally lead someone to like you more. Why? Because people like to be asked about themselves, she says. It also signals that they are discriminating and choosy, but in a good way. I'm Dr. Sanjay Gupta, helping you live a better life.
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I'm Russ Burton, and I'm going to mosey on out of here, but you have yourselves a great evening. Why do I feel like I'm on a dust road right now? I'm going to pretend I am. You have a great night. I leave you with Brett Michaels and Poison.

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0: Buffalo's Classic Hits 104.1 620. Thanks for joining me this morning. This is a little bit embarrassing. A U.S. government map of Africa had every country mislabeled, and it was shown during a State Department presentation at a global conference in Brazil this week. Yeah, that's a little bit embarrassing. How could this possibly happen, you wonder? Well, the State Department did apologize. Apparently, you guessed it, someone used AI to create it. You do have to be careful with AI, because even if you use like Gemini that's built into Google, or maybe on Outlook you use, what is that called? Oh, I'm losing my, Copilot. Even maybe you're using that. Those are the most commonly free ones that are used right now. It always says double check this, because sometimes AI is incorrect. So you do have to kind of take it with a grain of salt, I guess. But in order to get every single country mislabeled, I mean, that's a whole lot of inconsistencies. And you might think, I don't use AI at all. Well, do you have a smart speaker? Yeah, absolutely are using AI. It's built into a lot of things that you would be surprised by. I mean, just if you open up an email and start to write it, some sort of service is going to pop up and be like, you want me to help you write this? For me, I'm always like, no, I have to keep my brain working somehow. It's mildly working. But anyway, as we transition into our morning laugh, this is Rocky Osborne on teaching his mom how to use a smart speaker a lot of us have, the Alexa.
1: I bought my mom an Amazon Alexa. Anybody got one of these? I bought it for her because every day she gets up and has to walk down a hallway to get to the bathroom in the middle of the night. So I said, Mama, check this out. Alexa, turn on the light. Light turns on. I said, Alexa, turn off the light. Light turns off. She goes, that's amazing. And then we practiced that for 3 hours. 2 days later, she calls me up. She goes, that thing you bought me stopped working. I said, what thing? She goes, that thing that's supposed to turn my light on and off. I said, are you saying the phrase right? She goes, I'm saying it exactly how you told me. I said, are you saying? She goes, listen, I'll do it right now. Just listen. Amanda. I go, Mom, stop. Not Amanda, it's Alexa. I even wrote it down in three places, next to your bed, next to the machine, in the living room. She goes, maybe that's why it's not working. I go, no, that's exactly why it's not working. She goes, calm down, let me try it. Alexa, turn on the light. I'm on the phone waiting. I go, did it work? She goes, oh, I don't know, I'll let you know when I get home. I go, it doesn't work like that. It's not just in the air everywhere you go, you crazy person.
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0: Lots of sunshine, high 81, increasing clouds overnight, low 68. Tomorrow does look mostly cloudy, high 83, and the rain starts to come through on Sunday. It is 66 in Dunkirk, 61 in Lockport, 63 in Buffalo. It's 628. Great to have you along for the ride this morning. And this weekend is going to be a very fun weekend as we feature Yacht Rock double plays every hour. Plus, of course, another vintage Casey Kasem American Top 40 countdown on Sunday morning from 7 to 10. This is your long-distance dedication. If you grew up in the 70s and 80s, didn't you always want to have your letter answered by Casey Kasem? I'm not Casey Kasem, but I can answer your letter. You can always call or text at 716-396-1041. Good morning.

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1: Good morning, 7:02 on your Friday, July 31st. I'm Laura Daniels. Bills wide receiver DJ Moore and quarterback Josh Allen are showing strong signs of developing chemistry early in training camp at St. John Fisher. After spending the offseason getting to know each other's playing styles, the two have connected on several notable plays during the first 2 days of camp. Both players say communication has been the key. Allen admitted he was initially trying too hard to make perfect throws to Moore. But once he relaxed and trusted the connection, things started to click. I can't wait for this season. All right, we'll take another look at your forecast in just a couple minutes. Hang on.
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1: 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Western New York. Going to be mostly sunny today, high around 81. Increasing clouds overnight, low 68. And tomorrow, mostly cloudy, 83. Looks like some rain showers will be moving through for Sunday. It's 58 in Gowanda, 63 on Grand Island, and 64 in Buffalo. At 7:08, gave away our trip last night for the fourth anniversary of the show. Bobby Jones from East Auto down in Catt County was the grand prize winner. We've got something else coming up for you starting next week. Journey has extended their Final Frontier Tour. We're giving you a chance to hit the road and see them on the U.S. tour stop of your choice. You're going to start qualifying Monday morning with Russ Burton, as I am flying out of town a little bit later on today. So we'll get more details on Monday. It was a wonderful time last night. Thank you again so much for coming out. Wonderful to meet some of you for the first time in person, putting a face to the text, because usually we communicate over text. If you ever want to join in the conversation, you know the number, right? 716-396-1041. Good morning.

0: Buffalo's Classic Hits 104.1. Again, starting on Monday, you'll have a chance to qualify to see Journey extending their final tour on the tour stop of your choice throughout the country. Again, all the details will come your way on Monday morning with Russ Burton, as I am catching a flight a little bit later on today to head down to my annual little cousin and sister-in-law get-together. We've done it every year for, I want to say, the past 4 or 5 years or so. And I got to thinking about some of the other trips that I've taken that have been really brief, but I didn't need them to be any longer at all, because there was one city in mind, and I don't know if you have this experience or maybe the complete opposite, but one city in mind that I was so excited to see. I could not wait to see what all the talk was about and everything, and I could not wait to leave, and that was Los Angeles, California. I hated L.A., absolutely hated everything about it. I mean, the first thing, as soon as you step off the plane, you feel the smog on your face. I left there after a 3-day trip. I left there with acne all over my chin from the smog in the air. I didn't find the people very nice. I didn't find what I was looking at very like, ooh, that's amazing. I didn't like it. And I think it just comes down to the fact that I am very much an East Coast girl. I don't see myself ever living on the West Coast. I hated Los Angeles. My question for you, though, is at 716-396-1041, is there a city or a place that you visited that you could not wait to go to, and then all of a sudden you got there and you're like, oh, this is not for me. This is a letdown. 716-396-1041. We'll get into it coming up next.
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0: Going to be a nice day today, mostly sunny, high 81. Increasing clouds overnight, low 68. The clouds stick around tomorrow, high 83, and it does look like we're in for some showers and storms on Sunday. It is 65 in Buffalo, 729. Asking you, what city did you visit that was maybe a little bit overrated? And on the other hand, let's go the other direction, too. What city did you visit you didn't have high hopes for, and you're like, wow, this place is awesome? 716-396-1041. Good morning.

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5: I don't know about you, but my social media feeds are flooded with lotions and potions and gadgets, all promising to unlock different components of longevity. But if you log off, take a step back from all the hype, you'll find that the actual keys to a longer, healthier life are hiding in plain sight. There are four of them. Number one, nutrition. The Mediterranean diet really is the gold standard. Number two, exercise. You should be getting 150 minutes of moderate intensity exercise or 75 minutes of vigorous intensity exercise every week, plus strength training and stretching. Number three, sleep. Sleep is when your body and your brain repair themselves. You should be getting 7 to 9 hours a night. And finally, number four, often gets forgotten, socialization. It's not a bonus. It's a necessity for a healthy life, finding a sense of community, purpose, and belonging. I'm Dr. Sanjay Gupta, helping you live a better life.
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17: Western New York weather.
18: More sunshine today, high in the lower 80s. Overnight clouds increase, low 68. Cloudy tomorrow with highs in the mid-80s. And Sunday, we're in for some showers and maybe a thunderstorm, high 76.

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11: A better life with Dr. Sanjay Gupta.
12: They say consistency is key, but sometimes you just gotta switch it up. A new study out of Harvard School of Public Health found that varying your exercise routine could add years to your life. What exercise someone did didn't matter much. What did matter was that all the exercises together worked all the muscle groups in their body. Now, an added benefit to changing things up is it can help you push through the plateau effect. That's when your body gets so efficient at doing something that you actually stop getting better at it. And we know from previous research that specializing in any one sport at a young age can make someone actually more prone to injury. And as experts we talk to point out, even elite athletes switch up things with their workouts, making sure to target strength, cardio, flexibility, balance, and doing that every single week. I'm Dr. Sanjay Gupta, helping you live a better life.
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Buffalo's Classic Hits 104.1. On tour right now, that would be the band Journey. I was talking to someone the other day, and they said, what's the musical biopic that you would love to see? And for me, the answer is definitely Journey. I'd love to see all the backstory, what went on behind the scenes. Although, I don't feel like we'd ever get the truth, you know? Steve Perry's version, Neil Schon's version, or does the truth somewhere lying in the middle, right?

Buffalo's Classic Hits 104.1. Having a good old time on tour right now. That would be Mr. John Mellencamp. His son is working camera for the shows.

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0: More sunshine today, high in the lower 80s. Overnight clouds increase, low 68. Cloudy tomorrow with highs in the mid 80s. And Sunday, we're in for some showers and maybe a thunderstorm, high 76.

Buffalo's Classic Hits 104.1. CJ Miller is that kid that is dancing to Queen on the floor of the Commonwealth Games in Glasgow, Scotland. Yeah. He's got millions and millions of views on social media for dancing with a mop. They call him Mop Man. Turns out he was hired to entertain and do what he does. But it's working.

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9: 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And there is perhaps no movement more fundamental than walking. It reinforces the alignment, stability, and coordinated muscle activation that supports how your body moves, whether you're doing strenuous exercise or simply going about your daily life. This is according to Dana Santis, a strength and conditioning specialist. Even though you walk every day, Dana does say you can make small adjustments to immediately improve your walking mechanics. So, keep your rib cage stacked over your pelvis. Avoid leaning over or arching your lower back. Allow your arms to swing naturally in coordination with your legs. 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I'm Dr. Sanjay Gupta, helping you live a better life.
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5: More sunshine today, high in the lower 80s. Overnight clouds increase, low 68. Cloudy tomorrow with highs in the mid 80s. And Sunday, we're in for some showers and maybe a thunderstorm, high 76.

it ever was. 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Water dissolving and water removing. 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

Buffalo's Classic. It's 104.1. So it turns out that Michael J. Fox is going to be honored with the Bob Hope Humanitarian Award at the upcoming Emmy Awards. I love it. He also was great on Shrinking on Apple TV+. So good.

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1: We've got an accident on the 33 eastbound. It's just beyond Harlem Road in Cheektowaga. That's affecting the right-hand lane. Got delays back to about Eggert. That's almost a mile and a half there, so you're going to get a little slowdown as you're approaching that on the 33 eastbound. 90 westbound from William Street down to the 400. That is a slow go. That's over 3 miles of congestion there. And on the ramp from the 290 west to the 190 northbound, you're going to get a little bit of a slowdown as you're heading up that way this afternoon as well. We'll keep an eye on it for you and check out the latest weather forecast for the weekend. It's coming up straight ahead. This
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8: There are lots of things you can measure to get an idea of how healthy you are at any given moment. Temperature, heart rate, blood pressure, just to name a few. But how about how healthy you will be and how long you're likely to live? According to a new study out of the University at Buffalo, two simple strength tests are pretty accurate at predicting longevity in older women. One is hand grip strength, and the other is how quickly people can stand up from a seated position without using their arms. By the way, I remember interviewing former President Jimmy Carter when he was quite old and being really impressed how he just popped out of the chair without using his arms. Not a lot of older people can actually do that. But I think the message here is that maintaining strength as you age is going to help you perform everyday activities, but also help you avoid injury and stay independent. I'm Dr. Sanjay Gupta, helping you live a better life.
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1: Cloudy, 68. That's what we're looking at for the overnight low tonight. Tomorrow, kind of an overcast kind of day. Temps in the mid-80s. We have some rain moving in tomorrow night. Sunday, not looking great. A little dicey. Rain through the day. Afternoon thunderstorms, 75 on Sunday. We've got a pretty steamy 84 right now in Niagara Falls.

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1: So Bobby from East Auto just won. Bobby, how are you feeling?
2: I can't believe it. I'm like numb. I'm like crazy. My mind is racing.
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2: Yeah, little prizes, but nothing like this.
1: Nothing like a trip to Vegas?
2: No.
1: What's the first thing you're going to do when you get to Vegas? Are you a gambler? Are you a shopper? You want to go to shows? You want to eat $5 crab legs? What is it?
2: Gamble,
1: huh? What's your game?
2: Oh, just slots.
1: You like the slots?
2: Yeah, okay. I like the slots. Thank you.
1: Congratulations.
2: Thank you.
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3: Well, we've got things stacked up a little bit on the 90 westbound as you're coming off the 290 down to the 33. And in the other direction, 90 eastbound from William up to Walden. That's a slow go at this point this afternoon as well. We'll keep an eye on it for you and get you into the weekend in style.
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6: A better life with Dr. Sanjay Gupta.
7: They say consistency is key, but sometimes you just got to switch it up. A new study out of Harvard School of Public Health found that varying your exercise routine could add years to your life. What exercise someone did didn't matter much. What did matter was that all the exercises together worked all the muscle groups in their body. Now, an added benefit to changing things up is it can help you push through the plateau effect. That's when your body gets so efficient at doing something that you actually stop getting better at it. And we know from previous research that specializing in any one sport at a young age can make someone actually more prone to injury. And as experts we talk to point out, even elite athletes switch up things with their workouts, making sure to target strength, cardio, flexibility, balance, and doing that every single week. I'm Dr. Sanjay Gupta, helping you live a better life.
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I'm Joe Saragusa. We're rolling into the weekend. How about a little Friday afternoon karaoke? Gloria Gaynor.

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2: Our trouble spot right now is on the South Grand Island Bridge. Pretty well stacked up on the 190 northbound as you're approaching the bridge. Right at the split there. Both coming off the 190 and on that 290 merge. That is pretty solid there. Going to take you a few extra minutes to get through that area as you're heading up north this afternoon.
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2: Cloudy and 68 tonight. Tomorrow, the clouds move in. Looking at an overcast kind of day tomorrow. We get some rain developing tomorrow night. Up temps in the mid-80s tomorrow. Sunday, this is where it gets dicey. Rain and then thunderstorms in the afternoon. 75 for Sunday's high. 83 right now in Dubuque.

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6: A better life with Dr. Sanjay Gupta.
7: There are lots of things you can measure to get an idea of how healthy you are at any given moment. Temperature, heart rate, blood pressure, just to name a few. But how about how healthy you will be and how long you're likely to live? According to a new study out of the University at Buffalo, two simple strength tests are pretty accurate at predicting longevity in older women. One is hand grip strength, and the other is how quickly people can stand up from a seated position without using their arms. By the way, I remember interviewing former President Jimmy Carter when he was quite old and being really impressed how he just popped out of the chair without using his arms. Not a lot of older people can actually do that. But I think the message here is that maintaining strength as you age is going to help you perform everyday activities, but also help you avoid injury and stay independent. I'm Dr. Sanjay Gupta, helping you live a better life.
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21: Partly cloudy, 68 for the overnight low tonight. Tomorrow, we're overcast. We'll have temps in the mid-80s. Get some rain moving in tomorrow night. Then Sunday looks a little wet. Rain, afternoon thunderstorm, 75.

Buffalo's Classic Hits, 104.1. Don't forget, on Monday, we start up with another cool flyaway. Chance to see Journey out there on their final Frontier tour this fall. And you get to pick the tour city of your choice. That all starts up Monday morning.

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10: I don't know about you, but my social media feeds are flooded with lotions and potions and gadgets, all promising to unlock different components of longevity. But if you log off, take a step back from all the hype, you'll find that the actual keys to a longer, healthier life are hiding in plain sight. There are four of them. Number one, nutrition. The Mediterranean diet really is the gold standard. Number two, exercise. You should be getting 150 minutes of moderate intensity exercise or 75 minutes of vigorous intensity exercise every week, plus strength training and stretching. Number three, sleep. Sleep is when your body and your brain repair themselves. You should be getting 7 to 9 hours a night. And finally, number four often gets forgotten, socialization. It's not a bonus. 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I'm Dr. Sanjay Gupta, helping you live a better life.
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8: A better life with Dr. Sanjay Gupta.
9: They say consistency is key, but sometimes you just gotta switch it up. A new study out of Harvard School of Public Health found that varying your exercise routine could add years to your life. What exercise someone did didn't matter much. What did matter was that all the exercises together worked all the muscle groups in their body. Now, an added benefit to changing things up is it can help you push through the plateau effect. That's when your body gets so efficient at doing something that you actually stop getting better at it. And we know from previous research that specializing in any one sport at a young age can make someone actually more prone to injury. And as experts we talk to point out, even elite athletes switch up things with their workouts, making sure to target strength, cardio, flexibility, balance, and doing that every single week. I'm Dr. Sanjay Gupta, helping you live a better life.
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